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I'm Tyler. 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

0: 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Our generation said,
1: 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I'm Tyler, and our GCast for today, we're looking at a nice evening, low of 71 degrees. Tomorrow, we're going to start off the day dry, but by the afternoon,

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Our GCast for tonight could see some rain. We're looking at a high or a low tonight of 72 degrees. Sunshine tomorrow, high of 90. Better chance with the showers in the afternoon.

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Today, it is really been great tonight. Low of 72. Could still see some of that rain lingering. For tomorrow, we'll start off dry, but rain by the afternoon hours.

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Could still see some rain tonight. We got a low of 72 degrees. Things are starting off dry tomorrow, but it's going to be a bit warmer, high of 90, and rain by the afternoon.

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Central Florida's gospel music station. Our GCast tonight, a low of 72 degrees, could still see some rain and be dealing with that. Grateful that we'll start off dry tomorrow, but rain by the afternoon. And we've got a high of 90. The heat index is going to make it feel a bit warmer than that, too. Here's Tamela Mann on G Pro.

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Thanks to John and Eustace doing a one-time gift of $365. 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

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Our GCast tonight, that rain should be clearing out in a bit. We got a low in the 70s. Tomorrow, we'll start off dry with sunshine. 50% chance for rain by the afternoon hours. And the heat comes back. We got a high tomorrow of 90, but the heat index

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We've seen him do it. 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

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Our GCast tonight could still see some rain. 72 as a low. Tomorrow, we'll start off dry, but rain by the afternoon hours, and it's going to heat back up for us. High of 90, but the heat index is going to make it feel more like 97 degrees by the heat of the afternoon tomorrow.

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G Praise.

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And with chaos around, I'll still choose to say, yeah. Lord, I thank you.

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Yeah.

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I never shall forget. Never shall forget. Good morning and welcome to another Sunday Morning Praise, a morning of praise and inspiring gospel music. 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Good morning, I'm B-Box at 712. Yeah, we're into it, the second week of our G. What are we calling? The G Story Fundraiser for 2027. Just want to make sure that your G is around touching people with the right song at the right time. In 2027, your G Praise. Brian Poppin is going to get us going this morning on the G. It's 7:12. What time you got to be there? Good morning. It's so good to be with you this Sunday morning.

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When you practice God's love, does it just make you feel so good? How can someone say no to you? Good morning, it's 722. I'm B-Box. It is your Sunday morning praise here at the G. We're going to take a look at our weather here in a little bit. But first, I want to take our first look at our roadways, because I know some of you are getting ready to get on out of there for church. So we're going to make sure you can get to your place of worship safely. Right now, I-4 eastbound and I-4 westbound, you are delayed and incident-free. And I-75 southbound, we've got a vehicle fire earlier this morning,

course, you do know that Sunny Rail is not in service this morning. So with that said, that's a look at our first look at our G traffic. Let's see what's going on with our G-Cast. We got some partly cloudy skies again today with a chance of showers and thunderstorms. The highs are going to be in the upper 80s for today. We'll have a northeasterly breeze, maybe 5 to 10 miles per hour. And the chance of rain for today is at 50%. Tonight, partly cloudy once again with the lows in the lower 70s. We'll have an easterly breeze tonight, around 5 miles per hour in the late evening and the early morning, then becoming light and bearable. Right now, it is 74 degrees in Daytona Beach, 73 in Deltona, 75 in Sanford, and 76 here in Orlando. Cheap Rays, Central Florida's only 24-hour gospel music station. It's the second week of our God Story fundraiser for 2027. Just wanted to remind you that we just want to make sure that your G is around, touching people with this right song at the right time, the right message at the right time in 2027. It is your G praise. You want to get involved with your people? And I say your people because I'm speaking about the G family. You can text the word praise, P-R-A-I-S-E, to 321-500-4000. 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A lot of people use it, taking advantage of that one. And that's the way it feels, man. Not too bad, huh? Oh, gee, praise Central Florida's only 24-hour gospel music station. Week 2 of the G-Story Fundraiser on your G-Praise. Lucinda Moore, Lord, I Hear You, gets us started this morning. 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God is waiting on you.

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I'm B-Box G-Praise. 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Yeah, here we are. 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What can I tell you? 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And they'll tell you exactly how you can get all your little gifts together and send them right to us so that we can put them to good use. 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You can do it that way as well. I'm B-Box, and this right here is Jacalyn Carr. It goes without saying, you spoke over me, G-Praise.

there. Don't sometimes you feel like telling people that, man, don't tell me what I can't do. What's wrong with you? You don't know what I can do. You don't know me like that. And then when you talk to God and he tell you how to do it, and then you do it, don't you want to just go back in that face and just tell him, say, oh, you know what I'm saying? But that's just not your personality. You got one of those loving personalities. Why? Because God, that's the way God wants you to be. Yes, G-Praise, Central Florida's only 24-hour gospel music station. Good morning, I'm B-Box. Gotta go over here now and take, I got some good news for you. Gonna take a look at our G-Good News. You ready for some? Yeah? Okay. While you're getting ready to church, I'm gonna go ahead and give you some G-Good News. Comes from Hebrews 10:35. The scripture says, do not throw away your confidence. It will be richly rewarded. G-Praise, Central Florida's gospel music station.

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Yeah, trying to update me. How you doing? Good morning. G-Praise, 106.3 Orlando, 93.3 Sanford. I'm B-Box. Going to go over here and take a look at our G-Traffic real quick now that I know what's really going on. Well, the eastbound side of I-4 and the westbound side of I-4 is still delayed and incident-free. And that vehicle fire is still causing a little problem. Southbound I-75 at mile marker 319, Sumterville, both the shoulders are blocked there. So use caution if you're going through the area, okay? Take your time. No need to be in a hurry. Slow it down a little bit. It's Sunday morning. You're going to talk to God. I do say hurry, but, you know, be careful at the same time because God wants to see you. He likes the fact that you're rushing, but he would like for you to make it to the house of praise. And with that said, let's take a look at our G-Cast for today. Partly cloudy with a chance of showers and thunderstorms. The highs are going to be in the upper 80s for today. Sounds like a nice day, right? Northeasterly breezes of about 5, maybe even 10 miles per hour. The chance of rain today is at 50%. Didn't know how bad it was over in Lake County. Boy, we had a friend who was supposed to hang out this weekend. And man, it's so bad over there. They say they were out of power. She told us that they were out of power for a while yesterday. It was a bad storm over that way. Hope nobody really suffered any real damages. God bless you. And tonight we've got partly cloudy skies and the lows are going to be in the lower 70s. We'll have an easterly breeze tonight at about 5 miles per hour. In the late evening, that is. And then the early morning hours, it's going to become light and bearable. Right now, 74 in Daytona Beach. 73 in Deltona. 75 in Sanford and 76 right here in Orlando. It is our G Praise G Story fundraiser for 2027 in full effect. We're getting ready to start week 2 of it. And I got to tell you, G family, you guys are beautiful. You are so beautiful. You're doing just like we're doing. You're making sure that your G is around, touching people with the right song at the right time in 2027. Oh, it's looking so good. Got this one from Luther Barnes. I know what's really going on. It's God's grace all over this G-Praise. Yeah, because it's your radio station. And you're getting just what you want because you're part of our G-Praise Music Advisory Team, too, you know. You're helping us build a library with the songs or the music that tells the story that God wants to be told. Luther, help me explain what I'm trying to. Let them know what I'm saying.

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0: anointed in our generation said to the Lord, say, oh, let it be recorded in history. 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
1: 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It's your Sunday morning praise. 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How you doing? Well, I was listening to that song and I was thinking back to, Saturday. Stopped to have breakfast at this place where it is, Peachtree, I believe it is, in Winter Park. I saw a young man walking around with a t-shirt on that said Jesus on it. That's all it had, just in big, bold letters, Jesus. And I'm listening to the song, I'm saying, you know, that's true. And it's so nice to see young people choosing Jesus, right? Choosing God. There's so much going on in the world right now that when you find something you can really depend on, when you realize it for yourself, you say to yourself, man, what took me so long? I don't know. 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Right now, we're in the second, getting ready to start the second week of our God Story fundraiser here at the G for 2027, that is. 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Your G Praise. 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G-Praise. Here's Howard Gospel Choir with Glorious God on the G. Your G. Hallelujah.

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A friend of mine told me that every time they hear that song, boy, it just takes them back. I'll tell you what they were talking about here in just a second, but first let's go over here and take a look at your Jeep traffic. Want to get you down the highway safely. Thanks for letting me ride along with you, by the way, on your way to church, or you should already be there right about now, right? 8:20, yeah, 20 minutes after the hour, yeah, you should already be sitting up in the pew. Let's take a look at our roadways, I-4 eastbound and I-4 westbound. You are still delayed and incident-free at I-75. There's still that vehicle fire that they're clearing up over there at southbound I-75 at mile marker 319, Sumterville. Both the shoulders as of right now are still blocked, so use caution if you're in the area. That's a quick look at our G-traffic, and you know the trains aren't in service today, right? It is Sunday. It is a blessed Sunday, too. Yes, it is. Why? Because we're in a part of the cloudy skies right now. We do have a chance of showers and thunderstorms, however. The highs are in the upper 80s for today. That's not too bad. The chance of rain today is at 50%. Tonight is partly cloudy with the lows in the lower 70s. A little breeze blowing, not too much. In the late evening and the early morning, then it's going to become light and bearable. Right now, 75 in Daytona Beach, 73 in Deltona, 76 in Sanford, and the matching 76 right here in Orlando. How you doing? I'm B-Box 821. Oh, man, the second week is getting ready to start. The second week of God's Story Fundraiser right here at the G for 2027. Oh, and you're making us so, so proud of you. What a family we got. The G family is something. Well, I'm telling you guys are really something. You just like us. We want to make sure that your G is around. You know what I'm saying? Touching people with the right song at the right time in 2027. Your G praise. As I was saying about my friend who says every time they hear that song, Come Jesus, Come, it takes them back to a moment when their mother was going through her transition or getting ready to or feeling really bad. She said she would sit there and close eyes. I remember my mama Carrie used to do the same thing. She would close eyes and shake her head and start singing just that start singing that song. Everybody's got their own song. And she said she would smile while she was singing it herself. It was a song that was making her feel good. That's what we mean about the right song at the right time. Your G praise. 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Right? Or just give us a call at 476-386-8700. That's 476-386-8700. By the way, we got live people standing by to talk with you. Give us a call. G-Praise. Your G-Praise. Just give us a call, Erica. Tell them what I mean.

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1: Tamil man, live, breathe, and fight. You know, Layden Stewart told me, she said, that song there inspires her to keep walking forward. Just keep walking forward. I don't know how she knew who I was, but we were talking. I was talking to the cashier, and I guess she heard my voice and recognized it. And she told me, she said, that song, every time she hears it, it makes her stand up just that much straighter. That's what we mean by the right song at the right time, touching you with the right words, giving you the right motivation to move forward. And we're trying to make sure that that happens in the year 2027. It's a God Story fundraiser going on right now here at your G Praise. Jen, that's all we're trying to do. 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Your G Praise. 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Get involved. After all, this is your radio station. Yeah, I mean that. Your G Praise, Kirk Franklin, Sarah Reeves, Tasha Cobbs, Leonard, and Tamla Mann, all together. My world needs you, God. How about you? You feel the same way? Show me.

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Good morning. It's 8:39. How you doing? I'm B-Box. It's the second week getting ready to kick off of our God Story fundraiser for 2027. And we just want to make sure with all this that we're doing, we just want to make sure that your G is around touching people with the right song at the right time, the right message in the year 2027. And you are really making it happen. I'm telling you, you guys are fantastic. We love you. Thanks for being part of the G family. Like Patricia over in Winter Park, thank you for your one-time gift of $365. 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And in Edgewater, I'm not really sure. 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It's greatly appreciated. 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How you want to do it, whatever works for you is great. Just the fact that you are part of the G family and we feel your prayers and they are working. Thank you so much for everything you're doing. You can also go to gpraise.com and click on that big red give now button. They say big red give now button. Gpraise 842. I'm B-Box and this is Brent Jones.

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Good morning, I'm B-Box. Gotta go over here and take a look at your G-Traffic. Thank you so much for letting me ride along with you, and thank you for being a part of our G-Praise family. Your prayers and all of your good wishes, we can feel it here at the station, I'll tell you. Let's go over and take a look at our roadways real quick. The reason why I'm so calm about this is because eastbound I-4 and I-4 westbound, you guys are still delayed and incident free. That's right. Nothing going on. Nothing to talk about, right? Except the fact that some rail isn't running, just in case you didn't know. Right. And that is a look at RNG traffic. RNGcast, we got partly cloudy skies today. We do have a chance of showers and thunderstorms. The highs are going to be in the upper 80s for today, with the chance of rain is at 50%. Tonight, partly cloudy, with the lows in the lower 70s. We'll have a little breeze, about 5 miles per hour, so there will be some air movement, so that should make it kind of comfortable. And it's going to be in the early morning, and then it's going to become light and bearable. Right now, 75 in Daytona Beach, 75 in Deltona, 76 in Sanford, and a matching 76 right here in Orlando. It's the second week getting ready to kick off of our God Story fundraiser for 2027 here at the G. And we're just trying to make sure that your G is around touching people with the right song at the right time in 2027. That's what we're trying to do, is your G praise. Oh yes, by the way, I got some good news for you too. Some G good news. It comes from Hebrews 10:35. The scripture teaches us, do not throw away your confidence. It will be richly rewarded. Travis Green says, made a way.

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guess his record does prove it. All you got to do is look back in time. 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Welcome to another Sunday Morning Praise. And it's also a morning of praise and inspiring gospel music. 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How you doing? I'm B-Box. 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And I got to tell you, you guys are doing a wonderful job. 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It gives you all the details on how you can do all of that. Meanwhile, here's Donald Lawrence and Tri-City Singers taking you to a place that everyone would love to be, because it's a place of God's peace on the G.

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0: the name of Jesus. Take a look at your G-Traffic. She prays. Make sure it's okay. Well, I guess he heard me because you are still delayed and incident-free eastbound and westbound I-4. There are currently no active incidents to even talk about. So I guess he heard me. See, they say if you just ask his name, and we asked for some nice, clear highways for today, and that's what we got this morning. And that's a quick look at our G-Traffic, a very quick look at our G-Traffic. How you doing? I'm B-Box. Good morning. It's a Sunday morning praise here at your G-Praise, 106.3 Orlando, 93.3 Sanford, and 97.7 Daytona Beach. A quick look at our G-Cast, partly cloudy skies again today with a chance of showers and thunderstorms. The highs are going to be in the upper 80s for today. We've got a 50% chance of rain. And tonight we've got partly cloudy skies once again with the lows in the lower 70s. Easterly breeze about 5 miles per hour, so there will be some air movement. Won't be still for you, so you might feel a little comfort. And that's only in the late evening and the early morning hours. Then it's going to become light and bearable. Right now, 78 in Daytona Beach, 77 in Deltona, 78 in Sanford, and a matching 78 right here in Orlando. G-Praise, Central Florida's only 24-hour gospel music station. And I did say only your G-Praise. It is week two getting ready to start of our God Story fundraiser for 2027. We just want to make sure that your G is around with the right music at the right time, the right message at the right time, touching people at the right time in 2027. That is very important because you hear songs sometime, you're thinking a certain way, and all of a sudden you hear a song, you say, whoa, never thought about it like that. That's what your gifts to your G-Praise does, gives us the opportunity and the opportunity and the strength through your prayers and your gifts to do just that. 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And help us get this week two started off with a real bang, as they say. That's a God Story fundraiser for 2027. And your G-Praise is the main root for all of that. How you doing? 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

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I'm B-Bucks. 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

You saw how I did that? See how I followed my instructions? I inhaled, and then I exhaled. G-Praise Central Florida's only 24-hour gospel music station. Good morning, it's 9:39. I'm B-Box, and this is We're Getting Ready.

0: red Give Now button to make sure that your G family is around. You can do the same thing Jordan did over in Ocala. Thank you so much, Jordan, for your 100 one-time gift. 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Thank you so much, Patricia. $365 one-time gift. 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We do appreciate it. With your help, your love, and your prayers and your blessings, looks like the G can be around for another year doing what we do best, playing beautiful, beautiful gospel music at the G. And while I'm speaking on this, going to share some more good news with you. Comes from Hebrews 10:35. It's your G good news. The scripture teaches us, do not throw away your confidence. It will be richly rewarded in your prayers of doing just that. Here's Kirk Franklin on the G. All things are possible.
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see what I mean? See, that's one of those songs that we're talking about. The right song at the right time. See, we appreciate that. But we're only asking for a dollar a day. That's $30 a month, $365 a year. You can do it at one time, little pieces, however you want to do it, and whatever you want to do. That's just what we're suggesting. If that doesn't work for you, then whatever you want to do is fine, too. Your gift is a beautiful thing. Oh, yeah, by the way, don't forget, Cece is going to be in concert October 27th. That's a Tuesday at the Edition Financial Arena here in Orlando. She will have some special guests with her, and I think you're going to enjoy all of that. They call it a night of worship for all ages. That should be a clue. Get all the details at gpraise.com. So let's go over here and take a look at RG traffic. Well, let's see. We're getting a little bit busy on the eastbound side of I-4, Osceola Parkway over to State Road 535. Well, that's going to take you about 12 minutes to make that ride. And we've got a little cleanup going on eastbound I-4 already approaching Conroy Road. It's on the shoulder, so just take your time. Be careful. Slow it down a little bit. Don't be in such a hurry. Take your time. God's going to be there when you get there. I know you're trying to hurry and get to him. I know that's what it's all about. Oh, by the way, on the westbound side of I-4, you're still delayed and incident-free. That's a quick look at RG traffic. GCAS, partly cloudy skies again today with a chance of showers and thunderstorms. The highs are going to be in the upper 80s. We'll have a little breeze blowing at about 5, maybe even 10 miles per hour with a 50% chance of rain today. And tonight, partly cloudy with the lows in the lower 70s. We'll have a little breeze tonight as well, so there will be some air movement in the late evening and the early morning. Then it's going to become light and bearable. It is 78 degrees in Daytona Beach right now, 79 in Deltona, 78 in Sanford, and a matching 78 degrees here in Orlando. 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Help us do it for you. 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So what you got in your mind? Let's share it with everybody. And they can also hear that song, that right song at the right time. And you got a story you want to share with us? 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A God story for this fundraiser for 2027. Just making sure that your G is around, touching people with the right song, the right words, the right phrase, the right anything, the right sound. It could be anything. And all of a sudden you remember, yeah, God is in charge. You better believe it. G Praise. It's 9:51. Thank you so much for the love, the blessings, and the prayers. We do appreciate it. Here's Brian Poppin. And thank you most importantly for being part of the G-Praise family.

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I'm B-Box. Hello, welcome to another Sunday morning praise. 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Sunday, September 20th. Good morning to you. We're in the middle of our G-Praise fundraiser, our G-Story fundraiser, our God story. You got one you would like to share? Go to gpraise.com and get the details on how to do that. We would love to hear it because we would love to be, you know how we like to run our mouths. We'd like to share with the rest of the G-Family. You'd be shocked. You'll be shocked at some of the stories we get. By the way, my baby brother, he's a pastor, you know. So lately, from my oldest brother, I got this information. He's been pastoring at the church that all of us grew up in, St. Paul Missionary Baptist Church in Lakeland. So I think they're pastorless at this time. He may be trying to get that position. I wish him the best. I'm praying for you. Could it be nice to be at the age you are now? You're still my baby brother, but you're not a baby anymore. It'd be nice to share the word of God at the church that you grew up in. That would be a fantastic thing. So, Reverend Tony, good luck to you, my brother. Continue to do what you do best. Spread the word of God. G-Praise, we are Central Florida's only 24-hour gospel music station. And if you'd like to help us out, you got a gift for us or just a prayer, you can text the word praise to 321-500-4000. 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We have volunteers standing by. They would love to talk to you. 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

and see what's happening for this Sunday morning praise here at the G. Let's see, I-4 eastbound, you've got a little cleanup going on. Eastbound I-4 approaching Conroy Road. It's on the shoulder, so just be careful as you go through. Take your time, all right? No need to be in a hurry. And on the eastbound side of I-4, a little congestion as well. Osceola Parkway over to State Road 535. That's going to take you about 12 minutes to make that ride. However, your westbound side of I-4 is still delayed and incident-free. And that's a quick look at our G traffic. GCAS got some partly cloudy skies again today with a chance of showers and thunderstorms. The highs are going to be in the upper 80s. We'll have a little breeze blowing at about 5, maybe even 10 miles per hour out of the northeast. And the chance of rain is at 50% tomorrow for your, well, tonight rather, for your Tuesday night, your Sunday night, duh. Partly cloudy skies with the lows in the lower 70s. See how God brought me through that, how confusion came in. God said, hey, wait a minute, take your time, take a breath. I got to get you back on track. We'll have a little breeze tonight out of the east at about 5 miles per hour in the late evening and the early morning. Then it's going to become light and bearable. Right now, 79 in Daytona Beach, 80 in Deltona, 80 in Sanford, and 81 right here in Orlando. See how God straightened things out. Boy, he'll bring you through it all. I'm telling you, the right song at the right time. Just want to be all yours. Gee, praise. By the way, text the word praise to 321-500 and 4000. You'd be surprised. There's some beautiful voices on the other end. Happy people. There's a room of volunteers down the road. All volunteers on a Sunday sitting in a room down the hallway here at the G. And they all have smiles on their faces. They're hearing from you. And we love that. We love that. The G family has definitely stepped up. And you're still stepping up. That is a wonderful, wonderful thing. And I also want to remind you of one other thing, too. We are still celebrating birthdays. 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And while you're there, click on that big red Give Now button. Yeah. Be part of the G solution to all the problems that you may have. Because when you're going through something, sometimes all you need to hear is the right words from the right people and at the right time. And that's what we're trying to do here with our God Story fundraiser for 2027, making sure that opportunity is still there. Next year, your G is around, touching people with the right song and the right time. 2027, your G praise is like this one right here, for instance. I know this is going to get you. Israel, a new breed. You're breaking through all that bad stuff. The G.

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We're getting ready to jump into week two of our God Story fundraiser for 2027. We're just making sure that your G is around touching people with the right song at the right time in 2027. Like that one, I want to say thank you, thank you, thank you, thank you to people like Bobby over in Claremont. Thank you for your $75 one-time gift. And to Evelyn in Palmetto, thank you for your one-time $100 gift. 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That's a dollar a day, $365 a year. Carl, I want to say thank you over in Sanford. Appreciate it. Thank you so much. Thank you for the love. The G family is awesome. You guys are showing all kinds of love. And I'm telling you, man, it's beautiful. We love seeing it too, you know, because that tells us that you also are hearing the music that you need to hear when you need to hear it so that you can make it through whatever it is you're trying to make it through, even if it's a marriage. You know, great marriages really just don't just happen. You got to work at them. It takes more than just saying I do and putting a ring on your finger. You got to work hard at it. It's not easy. It's not easy getting along with someone else. You know what I'm saying? You got to adapt yourself to somebody else's thinking because you're now one. That's not an easy thing to do. Might need a marriage. Might need to just get away for a while. Find your getaway. Well, we've got a few places that you can go. We got 6 Florida destinations that you could probably go for one unforgettable weekend. You can get all the details on Great Marriages Don't Happen, Don't Just Happen. It's a page at our G-Praise 106.3 website. Just go click on that and get all the information you need to get yourself a 50% off marriage retreat. Have a good time. Spend some time with each other. Understand each other a little bit more. You'd be surprised what time together can really, really do. And with that said, don't forget to text the word praise, by the way, to 321-500-4000. 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Here's Darlene McCoy and Eva.

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Hey, that's one of those special guests that are going to be there with CeCe at the Edition Financial Arena, October 27th. 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Good morning. How you doing? I'm B-Box. 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We're getting ready to kick off week two of our God Story fundraiser for 2027. Just making sure that your G is around touching people.

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Your G-Braze. Good morning. It's 1047. I'm V-Box with another look at our G-Traffic. Thanks for the ride, by the way. I do appreciate it. Love cruising with you like this. I-4 eastbound got a little bit of congestion. Osceola Parkway over to State Road 535. That's going to take you about 12 minutes to make that ride. However, I-4 westbound, delay and incident-free. When you do know that SunRail is not working, it's not serviced, it's not in service for the weekend. You do know that, right? I just want to make sure you know it. I don't want you to be standing there at the platform talking, where's that train? Where's the train? It's not coming today. It's 1048, and that's a quick look at our G-Traffic. UGCast, we got partly cloudy skies today with a chance of showers and thunderstorms. The highs are going to be in the upper 80s for today. We've got a 50% chance of rain. And tonight, it's partly cloudy with the lows in the lower 70s. Well, in the late evening and the early morning hours. And then the wind is going to ease up a little bit. It's going to come very light. And it's going to be variable. You know, it's going to come loud, and then it's going to come quiet. It's going to come loud, and it's going to come, you know where the hell it goes. Daytona Beach, you're at 79 right now. Deltona, you're at 81. Sanford is at 80. And Orlando is also at 81 degrees. G-Braze, Central Florida's only 24-hour gospel music station. How you doing? V-Box with you. We're getting ready to start our second week. I think it's the second and final week of our God Story fundraiser for 2027. Just want to make sure that your G is around to touch people with the right music, the right sound, the right words at the right time in 2027. And with your love and your blessings, we're probably going to make that happen. So get ready to get started all up again with our very own Hope in the Morning. That starts up Monday morning. Then, of course, there's that doggone Glenn. G. How you doing, Glenn? G-O-O-D. No, it's A-L-L-G-O-O-D. Glenn, all good. I think I spelled that right. He'll get me straight. I'm sure of that. Make sure you're listening Monday, because if I did anything wrong, he's going to straighten that up for real. By the way, you can also text the word praise to 321-500-4000. 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But either way, your love will be felt, and thank you for being part of our G Praise family. It's music from Fantasia and Ty Tribbett. Say they made it. You can too, with the help of God above.

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How you doing? I'm B-Box. Oh, man, what a beautiful, beautiful start to this day. It's looking good. 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And we would love to hear from you. We got people back there waiting on the phones to ring. They're just looking out for it because you're saying the words that need to be said. Like, I love my father. Oh, man. It's the second week of a God Story fundraiser for 2027. And just to make sure that your G is around touching people with the right song at the right time in 2027, it is your G Praise. Here's Isabel Davis spreading that word we love on your G Praise. The G 1111.

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How you doing? I'm B-Box. That's music from Pastor Mike Jr. and Windows. Gonna go over here and take a look at our G-Traffic and see what's going on the roadways. Let's see. I-4 eastbound, Osceola Parkway over to State Road 535. There is a 12-minute ride for you. Little congestion you gotta deal with. And I-4 westbound, you are delayed and incident-free. Sunrail is currently not in service for this weekend, so be prepared for that. Just get in your car or even take a walk. Take a sunshine walk. Why not? G-Praise, Central Florida's only 24-hour gospel music station. And that's a quick look at our G-Traffic. Our G-Cast for today, partly cloudy with a chance of showers and thunderstorms. The highs are in the upper 80s for today. The northeasterly breeze right about now at 5 to 10 miles per hour. And the chance of rain is at 50%. Tonight, we've got partly cloudy skies once again with the lows in the lower 70s. We'll have an easterly breeze tonight at around 5 miles per hour in the late evening and also into the early morning hours, then becoming light and bearable. Right now in Daytona Beach, you're looking at 81 degrees. It's also 81 in Deltona, 82 in Sanford, and 83 here in Orlando. G-Praise, Central Florida's only 24-hour gospel music station, and we love doing this for you, too. We love this gospel music because it's our way of sharing God's word with you, and we love the way you're taking it. It's the second week of our fundraiser, our little money maker, God's Story fundraiser for 2027. Just want to make sure that your G is around touching people with the right song at the right time in 2027. Your G Praise. Whatever you want to give is fine with us because we know you're doing the best that you can just like everybody else is doing. Naisha in Orlando, we thank you so much for your $365 one-time gift. Thank you so much. And Michelle in Apopka, thank you for your one-time gift of $365. Nichelle of Orlando, one-time $20 gift. Thank you. Whatever you want to give is fine with us. Whatever your heart is leading you to, go for it. We will appreciate it because it's going to be used to do God's work. That's what we're trying to do, spread the word of God the best way we can. And musically seems to be a pretty good idea. We seem to adapt to it a lot better through the sounds of beautiful gospel music. We've got an ongoing $30 a month gift from Samantha over in Orlando. Thank you, Samantha. And Springfield, Missouri. Nicole, thank you for your $25 one-time gift. We do appreciate it. And also in Winter Park, Sheila, we appreciate your $25 one-time gift as well. Thank you so much. G-Praise, Central Florida's only 24-hour gospel music station. Playing beautiful gospel music like this one from Mississippi Mass Choir. 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

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I can welcome you to another Sunday morning praise, a morning of praise and inspiring gospel music. It is your G1063 Orlando, 93.3 Sanford, and then 97.7 Daytona Beach and 101.9 HD3 all over Central Florida. How you doing? I'm B-Box. Sunday morning, September 20th. Man, this month is going by quick, isn't it? Oh, boy, wasting no time. Oh, by the way, you can text the word PRAISE, P-R-A-I-S-E, to 321-500-4000. Just thought I'd throw that in for you. Or just go to gpraise.com and click on the big red Give Now button. That's just good. Although we do have people standing by on the studio, you can always call them and talk to them. They'd love to hear from you. As a matter of fact, every time we go by the room where they're all sitting, which is our jock room, they're just taking over our jock room, they always tell us that you guys are calling up and you're saying some wonderful and nice and beautiful things. And the music is helping you through a lot of situations. And that's the good thing about gospel music. If you're feeling bad and you hear the right song, you forget about all that bad stuff. It just goes away, right? It's almost like God said, hey, let me take that from you since you got time to think about me and talk about me. Let me take that out your hands. And he gets rid of it for you just like that. Stick around. We got to look at our G Good News coming up real soon here. Keep it locked right here on your G Pray.

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Yeah, we're getting that funds together. And thanks to you, it's happening. It's the second week of a God Story fundraiser for 2027. And we just want to make sure that your G is around touching people with the right song at the right time in 2027. Your G Praise. And giving you the right kind of information, that good news stuff. I've got some for you right now, some G good news. It comes from Hebrews 10:35. The scripture teaches us, do not throw away your confidence. It will be richly rewarded. Your G, Anthony Brown and Group.

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G Praise, Central Florida's only 24-hour gospel music station. How you doing? I'm B-Box. Taking a look at our G traffic, see if we can't get those that are on the road, down the road safely. Let's see, on the eastbound side of I-4, we have a little congestion, Osceola Parkway to State Road 535. That's going to take you about 12 minutes to get down through there. And I-4 westbound, you're still delayed and incident-free. How about that? That's a nice thing, huh? And SunRail, just a reminder for you, they're not in service for this weekend, so just be prepared for that. Don't go standing down at the docks. Where's the train? Where's the train? There won't be a train, okay? It's 11:50. How you doing? I'm B-Box. And that is a look at our G traffic. Gonna take a look at our G gas. Well, we got some partly cloudy skies today with a chance of showers and thunderstorms. The highs are in the upper 80s for today. We'll have a northeasterly breeze of about 5, maybe 10 miles per hour. The rain chance for today is at 50%. Tonight is partly cloudy once again with lows in the lower 70s. We'll have an easterly breeze tonight around 5 miles per hour in the late evening and also in the early morning hours. Then it's going to become light and bearable. You know what that means, right? Yeah, it's going to be start hard one time and then it's going to be real easy the next time. I think I got that right. I got to speak with Dino about that. He's our program director. He was a weatherman. He knew about that weather thing. He can straighten us up on that. He'll tell us the difference. Right now, Daytona Beach, you're at 81. Deltona, you're at 82. And Sanford, you're at 82. Orlando, you are at 83 degrees. Oh, gee, praise. Central Florida's gospel music station. We're headed for week 2 of a God Story fundraiser for 2027. And we just want to make sure that your G is around, touching people with the right song at the right time in 2027. You know, the right music, like the one that's coming up from Anthony Evans. He's fighting for us. All the confusion in the world right now, it's nice to know that he is fighting for us, isn't it? Yeah. Here it is, Anthony Evans on your G Praise.

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0: 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You're G-Praise. How you doing? My name is B-Box, and that's Lisa Noel Smith with Promises. And God has kept his promises to me. How about you? Of course he has. He woke you up this morning and gave you another chance to go through another beautiful day and do the right thing. Straighten up whatever you did wrong before. Get a chance to do it again. Welcome to another Sunday Morning Praise. 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A little gift from you, nice. Your prayers are good, too. Don't get me wrong, your prayers are definitely welcome. You can go to gpraise.com and click on the big red Give Now button. That's another way to do it. They say big red Give Now button. It's a red button. I will say that. It's 12:04 here at your G-Praise. I've got music from Israel and New Breed, along with featuring Ty Tribbett. And God is just, his blessings and grace and love is just chasing us down. We can't get away from it. That's the power of our God. G-Praise, 12:04. Make that 12:05. It's a beautiful Sunday here at the G. I hope it's beautiful wherever you are.
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Mwah. That's a burger I just had. Man, that thing was good. Well, I'm telling you, we love our restaurant partners, man. They really take care of us. And so do you. Well, let me see what I can help you out right now, really. Thanks for letting me ride with you, by the way. Let's see if we can help you get down the roadways. On the eastbound side of I-4, Osceola Parkway over to State Road 535. Well, that's about a 12-minute ride for you. And on the westbound side of I-4, believe it or not, you are still delayed and incident-free. Sunrail, however, is not in service for the weekend, but I'm sure you know that. But I just wanted to let you know again. Make sure, let you know, yep, you got it right there. Not doing anything this weekend. And with that said, this is the second week of our G-Praise fundraiser, the G-Story fundraiser. So before I get to that, let me share some weather with you. Let me share our G-Cast with you. We've got partly cloudy skies today with a chance of showers and thunderstorms. The highs are going to be in the upper 80s. Not too bad, huh? Northeasterly breeze of about 5, maybe 10 miles per hour with a 50% chance of rain. And tonight, we've got partly cloudy skies. The lows are going to be in the lower 70s. We'll have an easterly breeze tonight of around 5 miles per hour in the late evening and the early morning. Then it's going to become light and bearable. Right now, Daytona, you're at 82 degrees. You're at 84 in Deltona, 79 in Sanford and Orlando. You are at 83 degrees. 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We got volunteers standing by. They're sitting by the phones right now with little smiles on their face, wondering, say, okay, where they at? Where they at? 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That's another way to do it. And I love this one here. Here's Monica Lisa Stevenson. And if you're like me, you're definitely not ashamed to say, I love God.

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That was music from Ron Carter. Open my eyes. How you doing? I'm B-Box's 1224. Good afternoon from the G. Oh, my goodness. It's been a beautiful, beautiful start to this Saturday, man. I mean, Sunday. Can you imagine? Oh, my goodness. I knew you went to church. You said a prayer or two here or there. I hope you included one for us. That would be nice. We are in the second week of our God Story fundraiser for 2027, and we are your radio station, and we're trying to make sure that your G is around touching people with the right song, the right message, the right time, the right sound, the right feel at the right time in the year 2027. 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After all, it is your G-Praise. 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

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How you doing? I'm B-Box. When I listen to that song, know how we're telling that you hear the right song at the right time and it takes your mind somewhere? When I hear that one, it takes me right to hope in the morning. Yeah, because she said God's going to always look out for you before she leaves the studio. Remember when she says that? Yeah. She'll be here Monday morning to get our second week of our G-Praise G story. Second week of our G Story fundraiser going 2027, making sure that we're around and you are beginning to be and showing yourself to be a true G Praise family. You guys are something else. Your G will be around if we continue to receive the gifts and the prayers from you that we have been receiving. You have not let us down. God is speaking to us through you. Your G, touching people with the right song at the right time in the year 2027. Your GRG family is making sure that happened. We are your G Praise. This is another Sunday morning of G Praise. Another Sunday morning of praise and beautiful gospel music. Inspiring gospel music as well. 106.3 Orlando, 93.3 Sanford, and 97.7 Daytona Beach, and of course at 101.9 HD3. 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Your prayers are just as good. 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If it doesn't fit with your budget, just give us a prayer. 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Pat myself on the back. Why not? 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And it is your G. Hallelujah.

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G-Brace, Central Florida's only 24-hour gospel music station is 1244. How you doing? I'm B-Box. Gonna take another look at our G-Traffic. Thanks for letting me ride along with you, by the way. I do appreciate that. Hey, don't forget about the CC Winans Worship Shirt Tour that's coming. You can go out and have a good time. It's a night of worship for all the generations. Tuesday, October 27th here in Orlando at the Addition Financial Arena. It starts at 7 p.m. You can get all the details of their concert as well as ticket information at gbraids.com. Go check it out. Now let's look at our roadways. See if we can't get you down the road safely. I know a lot of you are leaving church right about now, or some doing the after church activities. You know how you volunteer to do a little extra this and a little extra that because God is moving you that way. Follow him. Do what he say do. Don't ignore it, okay? Let's take a look at the roadways now. We've got emergency vehicles on the scene. Eastbound US 92 at US 98. The two left lanes there are blocked. Remember, emergency vehicles are on the scene, so take your time. Be careful. Slow it down. And a little cleanup is going on southbound I-95 past US 192 Melbourne. That right shoulder there is blocked, but they are working on getting it cleared for you. So just be patient, okay? Take your time. Take your time. Slow it down. No need to be in a hurry. And I-4 eastbound got a little bit of congestion going on the eastbound side of I-4. Osceola Park way over to State Road 535. That's going to take you about 12 minutes to make that ride. And on the westbound side of I-4, you're still delayed and incident-free. And that is a quick look at our G-Traffic. G-Cast, well, partly cloudy skies again today with a chance of showers and thunderstorms. The highs are going to be in the upper 80s for today. We'll have a northeasterly breeze today, 5 to 10 miles per hour, so there is some air movement. And the chance of rain is at 50%. Tonight, it's going to be another partly cloudy night, with the lows in the lower 70s. That's going to feel real good, isn't it? The weather is changing. You can feel it. We'll have easterly breezes tonight, 5 miles per hour in the late evening and also the early morning hours. Then they're going to become light and bearable. Right now, Daytona, you're at 82 degrees. Deltona, you're at 84. Sanford, you're at 78. And Orlando, you are at 85 degrees. G-Praise, Central Florida's only 24-hour gospel music station. We're getting ready to kick off our second week of our God's Story fundraiser for 2027. And the G-Family has come through. You guys have not let us down. You have shown your support for your station. It is your G, you know. And we just want to say thank you. And we just want to make sure that we're going to have your G around touching people with the right song at the right time in 2027. Sometimes it's not necessarily a song. It could be as simple as a word, like believe. I don't know. That may have done something to someone, all right? Your G-Praise is 1246. Got music on the way from Sounds of Blackness. Royalty. It's up next, as a matter of fact. And that's about it for my time, as a matter of fact. Let's see. 1246 years, getting close to my time. I think I better say my goodbyes to you right now. That way I can get them in. Want to say to remind you to always put a smile on your face and to keep it there.

And whatever you do, remember, in order to show love to others, you must first learn to show love to yourself. We've got more of God's words through the sounds of beautiful gospel music coming your way. And to keep you company, I would love to say Ellis, but I think he's still down for a minute. And I do believe Glenn Allgood, A-L-L-G-O-O-D, will be holding it down here at the G for Mr. Ellis. So you keep it locked right here on the G. G Praise 1248. His music from Sounds of Blackness, looking for a little royalty. 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

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I'm Glenn Allgood, sitting in for Ellis Feaster today. Let's take a look at your G-Praise good news for this Sunday, September 20th. Hebrews 10:35 says, do not throw away your confidence. Why? Because it will be richly rewarded. G-Praise.

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0: 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I'm Glenn Allgood sitting in for Ellis Feaster. I've got music from Corinne Hawthorne and Otis Kemp coming up.
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Let's take a look at your GCast for today. We're looking at a 70% chance of showers and thunderstorms this afternoon. Mostly sunny before the storms come, with the high getting up to around about 89. Tonight, 60% chance of showers and thunderstorms. Tomorrow for your Monday, mostly sunny with a 70% chance of thunderstorms. Right now, it's 85 degrees. Let's get back to the music here on the G.

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They did that on the Stellars Live. Thank you for everything. New music by Kirk. I'm Glenn Allgood, sitting in for Ellis Feaster. Let's get back to the music. Here's Ernest Pugh, Kept by His Grace on the G.

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Sitting in for the one, the only Ellis Feaster. I'm Glenn Allgood. Great afternoon to you. Let's take a look at your GCAS. Partly cloudy with a 70% chance of showers and thunderstorms late this afternoon and likely later on to sunset. Tonight, partly cloudy, lows getting down into the lower 70s. Right now, you are looking at 85 degree temperatures here in Orlando. Come on, let's get back to the music. 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

Yeah. Central Florida's only 24-hour home for gospel music. Happy Sunday, Glenn Allgood sitting in for Ellis Feaster. Come on, let's get back to the music. Here's Anthony Hamilton and Pastor Shirley Caesar. What a combination. It's all right. It's okay on the G.

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Praise 106.3 Orlando, 93.3 in Sanford, and 97.7 in Daytona Beach. Sitting in for Ellis Feaster, it's your man's Glenn. All good. Good afternoon to you. Great afternoon to you. Let's take a look at your GCast for this Sunday. We're looking at 70% chance of showers and thunderstorms. Highs in the upper 80s today. Partly cloudy tonight. Overnight lows getting down into the lower 70s. Tomorrow for your Monday, partly sunny with a 70% chance of showers and thunderstorms late tomorrow morning. Right now, it is 86 degrees. Come on, let's get back to the music. Here's Brent Jones. Open your mouth and say something on the GCast.

This one got us in trouble right here. These little interludes got us in trouble. Hey, where my old school at? Where my old school at? If you 37 and above, you old school. Just keep that bass line going.

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Music from Erica Campbell on the G. I'm Glenn Allgood. Happy Sunday to you. It's a great Sunday afternoon sitting in for Ellis Feaster. That was Erica Campbell, EC, on the G. I've got music from Doe and Maverick City. Music coming your way. It's Sunday afternoons here on your G Praise 106.3 Orlando.

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I'm Glenn Allgood, sitting in for Ellis Feaster on your Sunday afternoon.

on. Let's take a look at your G-Cast and see what we're looking at as far as weather goes. We're looking at a 70% chance of rain for your Sunday afternoon. Highs in the upper 80s. Tonight, partly cloudy. Lows get down into the lower 70s. Tomorrow, partly sunny with a 70% chance of rain. Highs around about 90. Right now, it's 86 degrees. Come on, let's get back to the music. Here's Jacqueline Carr.

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0: our generation said to the Lord, say, oh, I want you. 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Our generation said,
1: 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It's your man's Glenn Allgood. Man, good new music from Pastor William McDowell. I want Jesus. I'm Glenn Allgood. And you know, our GE Praise fundraiser is currently underway. It's the God Story Fundraiser 2027. 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

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It's your G Praise 106.3 Orlando. Glenn Allgood sitting in for Ellis Feaster. Let's take a look at your GCast for today. Partly cloudy with a 70% chance of thunderstorms, likely later on this afternoon and towards sundown. Highs are going to be in the upper 80s today. Sunday night, tonight, partly cloudy, lows in the lower 70s. Tomorrow for your Monday, partly sunny with a slight chance of showers and thunderstorms late tomorrow morning, and then considerable cloudiness with showers and thunderstorms tomorrow afternoon towards sundown. Highs tomorrow for your Monday, around about 90 degrees. Right now, it is 84 degrees. Let's get back to the music. Here's Kirk Franklin.

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What an amazing song. Anthony Evans, You're Not Finished. It was his dad's birthday just last week, Tony Evans. Anthony Evans is Tony Evans' son. Yeah, evangelist Tony Evans. That Tony Evans, yeah, that's his son. Come on, let's get back to the music. Here's Todd Delaney. Victory belongs to Jesus here on your G-Praise.

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Sitting in for the amazing Ellis Feaster, I'm Glenn Allgood, A-double-L-G-double-O-D. It is all good and getting better, especially on a Sunday, right? Right. I'm trying to tell you. Your G-Cast for today features a 70% chance of rain. Highs in the upper 80s tonight, partly cloudy. Overnight lows getting down into the lower 70s as we feel just a tinge of fall coming our way. Monday, partly sunny, 70% chance of rain. High around about 90 degrees. Right now, it's 84 degrees. Let's get back to the music. 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

G Praise 106.3 Orlando. Kenny Lewis and One Voice on the G. I'm Glenn. All good. We are in the midst of our fundraiser, our God Story fundraiser 2027. I want to thank some folks for giving just to have gospel music on in Orlando for 2027 and all around the world, as a matter of fact, because a lot of people listen to us on the app. What? 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

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I'm Glenn Allgood, sitting in for Ellis Feaster. Let's take a look at your G-Cast. We're going to find a 70% chance of rain if it's not raining already. Highs today are going to be in the upper 80s. Tonight, partly cloudy, overnight lows getting down into the lower 70s. For your weather tomorrow on Monday, we're looking at partly sunny skies with highs getting up to around about 90 tomorrow with a 70% chance of rain. Right now, it is 84 degrees. Come on, let's get back to the music. Here's Kiara Sheard and The Collective with Do It Again on the G.

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I'm Glenn Allgood, sitting in for Ellis Feaster on your Sunday afternoon. We are inside of our G Praise God Story fundraiser. If you've got a God story, I'm like Oprah right now. You got a God story. You got a story. 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

0: New music from CeCe Winans and Todd Ulaney. More than this, CeCe's going to be here Tuesday, October 27th at the Addition Financial Arena on the campus of UCF. And man, if you've never gone to a CeCe Winans concert, don't miss this one. CeCe Winans, the Come Worship Tour, Tuesday, October 27th on the campus of the University of Central Florida. Come on, let's get back to the music. Here's Lettucey on the G.
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your G-Praise 106.3 Orlando, where the music feels like home. I'm Glenn Allgood, sitting in for Ellis Feaster on your Sunday afternoon. Come on, let's take a look-see at your G-Cast for this evening. Chance of rain is 70%. Highs today in the upper 80s. Tonight, partly cloudy. Lows getting down into the lower 70s. Tomorrow for your Monday, partly sunny with a 70% chance of showers and thunderstorms, likely late in the afternoon and towards sunset. Highs tomorrow getting up to around about 90. Right now, we're looking at 82 degrees. Come on, let's get back to the music. Here is Tamla Mann on the G.

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So say, we found our pleasure. It's in you. 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

G-Praise 106.3 Orlando, and I'm a changed man. You know why? Ask me why. Why Glenn Allgood? Because I went to the opening night of the Jacalyn Carr concert in Tampa, and let me tell you, Jacalyn is all of that. If she comes within a 100-mile radius of you, and it took me 2.5 hours to get to Tampa from Orlando, I drove through rain. It felt like sleet, snow, and all that kind of stuff. It was crazy, though, but it was worth it. Jacalyn Carr is one of the G-Praise artists that you have got to experience. Jacalyn Carr, yes, is all of that. I had to say that. All right, let's get back to the music. Here's Tim Bowman Jr. on the G with Good Father.

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I'm Glenn Allgood. Come on, let's take a look-see at your G-Cast. We are looking at a 70% chance of showers and thunderstorms likely later on this afternoon and towards sundown. Highs today are going to be in the upper 80s. Tonight, partly cloudy. Lows getting down into the lower 70s. For your Monday, partly sunny with a slight chance of showers and thunderstorms likely late in the afternoon and towards sunset. Highs for your Monday going to get up to around about 90. 70% chance of rain tomorrow. Right now, it's 80 degrees. Let's get back to the music. Here's Corinne Hawthorne on the G.

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I'm Glenn Allgood. Your GCast calls for a 70% chance of rain this afternoon and towards sunset. Highs are going to be in the upper 80s today. Tonight, partly cloudy. Lows getting down into the lower 70s as it starts to cool off. Tomorrow for your Monday, we're looking at partly sunny skies. Highs getting up to around about 90 with a 70% chance of rain. Right now, it is 82 degrees here in Central Florida.

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in these last days. Evil times will come and it's here today. 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Day, human trafficking, racism, police brutality, bullying, rape.

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I'm Glenn Allgood, and our G-Praise fundraiser is currently underway. 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

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I'm Glenn Allgood sitting in for Ellis Feaster. 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

0: 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I'm Glenn Allgood. Your G-Cast for right now calls for a 70% chance of rain. It's cooling off. Highs were in the upper 80s today, but it's cooling off pretty good. Partly cloudy tonight. Overnight lows getting down into the lower 70s. For your Monday weather, your wake-up weather will be in the lower 70s, around about 72, 73. It's going to warm up nicely. Highs for your Monday, around about 90 with a 70% chance of rain. Right now, it's 80 degrees. Come on, let's get back to the music. Here's Kirk Franklin on the G. Ho!
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Glenn Allgood sitting in for Ellis Feaster. We are in the middle of our God Story fundraiser 2027. And I just want to pass out some thank yous. 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Thank you for jumping in, Susan. Macedonia Missionary Baptist Church of Eatonville for a one-time $500 gift. Sherla in Claremont, one-time $300, and I want to thank a friend in Orlando for jumping in with a $365 one-time gift. Thank you, thank you, thank you so much. And if you haven't given already, you could go to gpraise.com and click on that big red Give Now button. 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

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It's your G-Praise 106.3 Orlando. Let's get back to the music. When you need some church right now, just call on Kiara Shear. She's got you. She invites you to hang on the G.

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1: 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It lifts my spirit. It just do great things for me.
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0: Central Florida's Gospel Music Channel, your G-Praise 106.3 Orlando. Sitting in for Ellis Feaster, I'm Glenn Allgood. Come on, let's take a look at your G-Cast for right now. Calls for 70% chance of rain. It may be raining already. Highs in the upper 80s, partly cloudy. Lows getting down into the lower 70s. It's cooling off right now. So tomorrow for your Monday, partly sunny, 70% chance of rain. Highs getting up to around about 90. Right now, we are looking at 79 degree temperatures. Come on, let's get back to the music. Here's J.J. Hairston on the G.
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